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3: In Flagstaff tonight, a partly cloudy sky, the low 59. Tomorrow, variable cloud and sunshine with a shower, thunderstorm or two in the area, particularly afternoon, the high 89. In Sedona, we're fair tonight, 68. Sun and clouds tomorrow with a storm, the high 94. And in Prescott tonight, mainly clear, down to 68. Sun, clouds, and a thunderstorm tomorrow, the high 94.

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6: 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Gabby Barrett is with us this week. We're so happy you're back with us.
7: 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Thanks, Elena. Glad to be here with you. Lots to talk about, and I'm excited to share lots of stories about my music and much more.
6: 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Gabby Barrett is here all week long on Backstage Country, so don't go anywhere.

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0: It's Backstage Country. We got Gabby Barrett as your host this week. And earlier we were talking about the new music that you're working on, this new era, everything that we're looking at. You have been teasing quite a few songs, and there was one, Young, that I know a lot of people really loved. Not a new song that you wrote, but new to us. Do you think that that's going to have a place in this era of Gabby Barrett?
1: Yes.
0: Yeah.
1: It will. It definitely will. That is a discussion right now, funny you ask, because that will be a song that will be cut. I just cut some songs in the studio, I think three or four songs, and that is one that will be done as well. So yes,
0: I know that one is very special to you, and you can hear it even in just the way that you performed it on Instagram, you know, on social media for us. But do songs like that hit different to record?
1: Well, that one's just like very nostalgic of the time. So that one I wrote in probably 2018 or 2019, and it's kind of coming back out and emerging, and that was exactly how I felt. I mean, it's like young love, right? Like, I got married at 19. So a lot of people will be like, oh my gosh, you're a baby, don't do that. But I still did anyways, and it has been great, and I'm really thankful for that. And so it's really fun to go back into the mindset of that song, because in a way it's still, it's different. Like, it's sweeter now, like 7 years later being married and like figuring out the ups and downs of marriage, and you go through stuff together in that time. And so it's very, it's like even sweeter now in a way. Like, as before, it felt more like wide open, and you're just like, we're young, let's get married, let's be a little reckless. Now it's like a little bit more like honed in, and like you see the end goal, if that makes sense. It's
0: it
1: like
0: does.
1: Sweeter now.
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1: I would be lying if I said, oh, I haven't been, you know, close to maybe feeling this way or at certain times.
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0: It's Backstage Country. I'm Elena. Gabby Barrett is here with us this week. And Gabby, we were talking about your family. You know, the music is a family affair. Your daughter just had her first recital, which is so exciting. I've really enjoyed and just thought it's so lovely how, like, to be able to watch you and your family grow in the ways that you share it with fans. And very protective, but at the same time, very open about, like, this is what life looks like. Mm-hmm. And you have this polar opposite Hannah Montana style life where, like, you know, best of both worlds. Do you think that having that kind of perspective is what keeps you from getting burnt out?
1: Yeah. Yeah. I mean, you just can't, you know, you don't want to bite off more than you can chew, because then you just become overwhelmed by everything and you're like, I need to step back, you know?
0: Yeah.
1: And those are very real thoughts that can come up. And I would be lying if I said, oh, I haven't been, you know, close to maybe feeling this way or at certain times. Emotions are just heightened at certain times. They really are. You're having a good day, bad day. You're in a weird season and somebody passed away and this one's asking for your, you know, you to whatever. There's just like those seasons where a lot is going on. But yes, smaller chunks, little by little. Trusting, like literally my new song out, trusting that God has a plan for your life, and trusting that he'll orchestrate it all to make sense, you know? So sitting with that really helps me to not feel like life is so chaotic and I don't know how it's ever going to get fixed. And, you know, so faith plays a big role into keeping sanity within all of this going on.
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0: It's Backstage Country. Gabby Barrett is here this week. We're catching up on all the things. And Gabby, I did see, I feel like it was maybe a couple months ago, you had put out a video saying that you were on a journey to really learn guitar and get better. And I think you said a 10-day journey, but I don't know that I ever saw the outcome of that. So no, I do want to know where you're at.
1: You didn't. I lied. No.
0: Did you stop after day one? You were like, nah.
1: After, I think like day three or four. I don't know why I have the hardest time learning guitar.
0: Really?
1: Like everything for me right now is just ear. Like just ear. Like I just went off of everything ear wise, like pitch and keys, and I'm able to tell like when something is just a hair out of key. I've done it since I was like 11 or 12. I cannot get the rhythm of like strumming a guitar, and I can't remember the placement of fingers on chords. Like I can like three.
0: Okay.
1: But I can't, and then I just like it really does seem like something. I don't know if you play guitar, but like it just seems like something you really have to be doing. Like
0: you have to have it in you, and then like want to do it all the time in order
1: Yes, and like kind of get the rhythm of the instrument down, and so you can lean into it. I just can't. I can't, and I don't.

0: everybody in country music plays. You know, you'll be at the ride arounds and the whatever.
1: Yes.
0: And
1: yeah.
0: It's like everybody's got an acoustic guitar.
1: You have to be like, Gabby can't.
0: No, Gabby can't do it. I can't. Maybe one day, but yeah. So that 10-day journey, it won't be showing up on the internet. I'll be archiving that video.
2: Yeah, you're going to go archive it right now. Yeah, nobody can know you even started.
0: Right after I'm done with this.
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0: Abby Barrett is my co-host this week on Backstage Country. It's Elena, and we are so excited that we get to talk about the new music that you're working on right now.
1: You mentioned how differently people consume music today, because it is completely different from 2018 when you were first really getting out there.
2: Yeah, it's shifting.
1: It's very much so. The listening patterns, the way people discover music, everything like that. How are you consuming music outside of your own right now? Like, what are you loving? How do you find new music? Do you not like to listen to music when you're creating?
2: I do. No, I do like to listen to music. I actually really enjoy kind of studying music. Ooh, yeah. I'm always trying to think about, like, why do I like this song? Mm-hmm. And like more in depth, rather than just saying, oh, I like the story, or like, I like the, like, what makes people listen to songs? What makes a hook a hook? Like all of those deep dissecting things about music, I really, really, really like to try to think about and just like open my mind to. A song that I really love and have actually been using as an example in writing rooms of that I love is "God is Great, Beer is Good, and People Are Crazy" by Billy Currington. Oh my gosh, I just love it for so many different reasons. First, you can't, you know that song.
1: Yes, of course.
2: First, you can't help but just like that song. I mean, I just like,
1: I just would not have expected you to just say that. That's so funny. Well, that came out of left field.
2: Well, I loved it because it has truth in it, it has humor in it, and it has like some wisdom in there, you know? And it acknowledges things that went sideways in life, but like it comes back around to like this just funny story.
0: Yeah.
2: And so it's like, you can't help. It's so warm. It's so conversational. I love the like tag of "God is great, beer is good, and people are crazy." Mm-hmm. It's one of those songs where you have like a phrase that's just kind of tattooed on your brain the first time you listen to it.
1: Yep.
2: Those are always songs that I'm trying to look for and write and connect to. And so that's a good example of a song that I really liked and was trying to figure out, why do I like this? And it's really fun to do that within country music.
1: Ooh, this sounds like a Professor Gabby course I'd want to take.
2: Professor, oh my gosh.
1: Just dissecting songs and really looking into it.
2: Yeah. It's fascinating. It really is.
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0: It's Elena on Backstage Country, along with my co-host this week, Gabby Barrett. And Gabby, one of the things that I love following along with you outside of your music is your beautiful family.
1: Well, Bayla, I mean, she's getting older. Mm-hmm. So is she understanding like what mom and dad do at this point?
2: Oh, yeah. She's five. So she's like, yeah, she's all in it. She understands. Like, I have to tell her, like, I just flew this past weekend to go sing America the Beautiful for NASCAR in California. And so I was like, I'll be right back. You know, she's very into swimming. Like, she's going to kindergarten.
1: Busy girl.
2: And big girl, too. Like five going on 25, which I was told I was like that as a child.
1: Well, who'd have thought?
2: I know. I know. And so, first child, like, she is so me. And it's so cute. But, yes, she understands very well. And then my son is three. He'll be four this year. He has a fairly good understanding of everything too, and they get to come on the road and they enjoy it. They enjoy getting to, you know, explore and find fun things to do.
1: Yeah.
2: But she really does enjoy like coming to soundcheck and watching us on stage.
1: Does she sing?
2: She likes. Yes, she just did her first like recital. Not long ago. Yeah, I know. Recital
1: that?
2: Parent.
1: Oh.
2: She loved it,
1: yeah.
2: And I wanted to ask her, like, it made me tear up, like, watching her, because I was like, whoa, this is a different moment for me to have, like, my DNA on the stage, you know what I mean? But
1: heavy.
2: It's not me, and I was so curious how she was going to react, you know?
1: Yeah.
2: Like, is she going to, like, clam up and be like, I did not like that, or, you know?
1: So you were probably nervous.
2: Oh, like, I was.
1: Yeah.
2: 100%. I was out there, and of course, I was, like, filming, and then I asked her after, and she's like, she said, I liked it. I said, what did you like about it specifically? And she was like, I liked the people watching me. And I was like,
1: oh,
2: okay.
1: Here we go.
2: Let's go. I know. Where's this going to go? And so, and she's very particular how she dances, very graceful, very detailed. And I was like, oh, girl. So there might be some hope for some musical kids in the future.
1: You might have a performer on your
2: hands
1: right there. Yeah.
2: Maybe.

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1: Gabby Barrett is your host this week. I'm Elena. It's Backstage Country, and we're talking about some of your biggest hits, one of which is one of my favorites of yours, Pick Me Up. It's so sweet, but not only because of the song, the video always stands out to me, and I think about it, you know, quite often because it's just so sweet and lovely and tells such a beautiful story.
2: Thank you.
1: But I always do think when I'm at that last scene, I'm like, what was it like for you to see yourself in the old makeup and see Cade in the old makeup and like actually visualize that in real life?
2: It was crazy. I think from what I can remember, I feel like I started like tearing up when I saw him. Because sometimes you can tell when somebody they're young, but they have like special effects makeup on.
1: Right.
2: His was so good to where it literally looked like that will be him at that age. Mm-hmm. And I just know his heart. I know him as a person. And so many people already call him like an old man in the sweetest way. He really is. He's like the oldest soul. Sitting on the couch, like drinking coffee, second grade, like button shirt stained. Like he's so old man and I love it.
1: I know he loves his Coors Banquet.
2: He really does. But yes. And so that was wild. We sat and got special effects makeup done. Making that video was so much fun, though. Yeah. It really was. It was so just, like, creatively open. So much fun. I remember when we were talking about making the video, it was like, do you want to be in it? Do you want to have somebody else do it? And I was just like, I want to do all the parts. And it was a really long day. It was, like, 7 a.m. to, like, I'm not kidding, like, 10 p.m. Like, it was all day we filmed.
1: Did you do it all in one day?
2: Uh-huh.
1: What?
2: We did all of that in one day. It was a long day, but
1: we literally lived a whole life.
2: Yeah,
1: we did.
2: It was fast, but it was so much fun. And I love that song. I love playing it live. I feel like it's just one of those like feel good country songs.
1: The cadence of it too is just like it's so good.
2: It's like it's so delicious. Country music. Like you're just in it. Like feel good song. Mm-hmm. And one of the lyrics is, what is it? You'll be by my side. Everything gonna be all right. It's just, it's so true to our relationship. And he's with me like everywhere. He's my lead guitar player on the stage. He's been there for award shows and like been like my rock kind of next to me. And so I'm always wanting him to come and pick me up in his truck. Maybe he needs to clean the truck first, but I do want him to come pick me up.
1: Uh-huh, always. Well, let's go ahead and sing that to him right now. Will you introduce it?
2: Pick me. No, kidding. This is Pick Me Up by me, Gabby Barrett, on Backstage Country. It's been

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0: coming up this hour with Elena and Gabby Barrett.
1: When I was 18, 19, 20, it was COVID. It was the peak of COVID.
2: Find out the rest of the story in moments here on Backstage Country.

0: Backstage Country. Gabby Barrett is your host this week. I'm so happy you're here. And we're getting to talk about new music, which is very exciting. Mm-hmm. But I also want to get a little nostalgic and take it back to your first hit, I hope.
1: Yeah.
0: I mean, it's a certified hit in so many ways. And I hearing you say that this is one of the first ones that you wrote in Nashville is actually crazy, too, because it is such a monster. But, like, for you, when can you take me back to that time in your life when you started getting in those rooms on Music Row and with these people and people that are established already?
1: Yeah.
0: And I mean, not like you weren't, you had just accomplished something huge, but what was it like getting in those rooms and like feeling comfortable? Were you instantly comfortable?
2: No, I mean, that was a new playing field for me. I really had never been in professional writing rooms.
0: Yeah.
2: And
0: intimidating, right?
2: Yeah, but I had a publishing deal, and so I got put with some really cool, big writers, and it was a new world for me. I got to understand the layout a bit, and then just started to understand like what my strengths were in the room as well. There's different strengths. You typically have like a strong lyrical person. You have somebody that maybe is lyrical and producer who does music. And then you have somebody that might be more melody leaning. And my favorite personally is melody. And so that's something I got to discover about myself the more and more I stepped into those rooms. And it just helped sharpen me as a writer and, you know, learning the tools. How do you make a song?
0: And that part of that whole experience for a lot of writers is also like, you know, being a little bit older and then you go, let's say, to Demumbry and Tin Roof after a Red Door or something like that. You were a teenager when you're starting this. Did you ever feel like left out that you couldn't really go and participate in those like kind of networking and bonding situations?
2: Like the bar stuff?
0: Yeah, because I feel like everybody ends up going like, is it time for Tin Roof or is it time for Red Door? Or is let's mull this over more over there.
2: Not, I mean, you know what was crazy was like when I was 18, 19, 20, it was COVID. It was the peak of COVID.
0: Oh my gosh, like,
2: We were home. Like everybody was kind of home and not going to bars too much.
0: That worked out well for you then.
2: It did. It was great. It was great. It was so great. Because once I was like 21, 22, you know, things started to ease up.
0: Yeah.
2: And so just was meeting with people. But yeah, I guess that worked to my advantage.
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0: It's Backstage Country. I'm Elena. We got Gabby Barrett hosting this week. And a few months ago, the ACM Awards happened. And I was thinking about one of my favorite years. Big year. I mean, it was, I think, the 50th. But where you hosted with Dolly Parton. And you're such a huge part of ACM history. And I kind of wanted to just take it back to that year. Because what a crazy experience to host an award show in an arena with... Or it was stadium.
1: Yeah.
0: That was the stadium.
1: I think
0: year.
1: It was Allegiant.
0: Stadium. Yeah, that was Allegiant. With the icon that is Dolly Parton.
1: Mm-hmm.
0: Do you think about that often? Because that's got to feel like a fever dream.
1: It really does. Yeah. Honestly, it does. Life was moving very fast at that period of time as well. And so I had never, first of all, I never thought that I would be like hosting and talking. I always was like, I'm going to sing. I'm not going to do the talk thing. Yeah. But they had called and were like, Dolly, you know, is gonna do this. Will you do it? And I was like, I just couldn't imagine turning. Like,
0: how do you say no to Dolly?
1: No, yeah. I don't want to talk, but she could do it. No, absolutely. So I was like, yes. I remember meeting her. I met her. I think it was the day before. We were going over script stuff, and she was so tiny but mighty, like so tiny. I am embarrassed to this day of how like hard I hugged her because it was like too much. I just know it. I walk away and I'm like, I'm so insecure about the way that I hugged her.
0: Oh gosh, it haunts you.
1: She was like, yeah, it does. I have nightmares about it. But she was so sweet. She was like the sweetest woman, of course, and was so professional, so ready, like looked like a Barbie doll, like walked out. I was literally in like a cardigan and whatever leggings, and I was like,
0: she would never.
1: Yeah. And I got some facial done that day, and they what is it, like,
0: oh, like the peel or something?
1: Not the peel. It's like something that like burned my face. I don't know, but I remember it was like red. And we were like, don't put makeup on it because it might make it potentially worse. It was a nightmare.
0: This is how you met her?
1: Orange. Yeah, I know. Horrid. Horrid. See, nightmares. Nightmares are right
0: there. Yep. Uh-huh.
1: But she was the best. And that night was so memorable. I performed.
0: Yeah.
1: I had like 5 outfit changes. Oh my gosh, it was crazy. I would run behind the tent. And they'd be like fixing my eye like to a different color or a different like thing.
0: Yeah.
1: And then I'd be changing and it was like 2.5 minutes. Like it was, and then you had to rush out to your spot. It was so wild. But it was the coolest thing ever to be able to experience something at that level, like the ACMs at Allegiant Stadium, where it was like, I think the capacity, I swear, was like 80,000.
0: Yeah. Mm-hmm.
1: It was unbelievable. It was like you were, and I performed, when I did my performance, it was like at the top of the stadium. Yes. So you just see everybody, you feel like an ant in there, but it was the coolest thing.
2: 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More Backstage Country is next with Gabby Barrett. 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
0: 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Here's another one from the Colt stables.

Montana sky. Driven up and down the coast a few times. London, Paris, paradise. 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Other scenes come to think I missed them all. And damn, babe.

Speaking of the coast, remember Pfeiffer Beach, you and me. That sunset, cliffs by the sea, and the night rolled in. And you still talk about that moon that I can't recall, but God, I saw all I needed to.

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0: 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Yeehaw! We're going back, back, back. 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Let's go.
1: Ready? 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
1: There's a new trend online, and I want you to try this, Rick.
0: Sure.
1: So people are texting their number neighbor. So that is the person whose phone number is one digit different than yours. So, like, for example, if your number, let's say it's 867-5308, you would text the person whose number is 867-5309.
0: You want me to text them right now?
1: Yeah.
0: Okay, hang on. Give me a second here.
1: And then people are posting screenshots of their text conversations with their number neighbors. And the responses, of course, you know, like, they vary a lot.
0: Sure.
1: Some people have great conversations. Other people get cursed out.
0: Should I go one number down or one number up?
1: One number up.
0: One number up.
1: And what are you going to say to them?
0: Good morning.
1: Good morning.
0: It's early.
1: It is early.
0: I feel bad. It's a little bit early.
1: Yeah, you're going to wake someone up and they might get mad. But who knows? You could meet like your new best friend.
0: Yeah, I sent it.
1: Good morning. Okay, we'll see what happens.
0: I've not got a response. It might take a minute.
1: It might take a minute.
0: We will get back to the response.
1: You're on trend with your number neighbor.
0: That's the new trend.
1: Yeah.
0: All right, we're going to keep everybody completely anonymous like we always do, and that's how we get the best online confessions ever. Online confessions are next.
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1: If you were called to jury duty, would you want to serve or not?
0: 34% of people say they'd rather serve.
1: Okay, that's the minority.
0: I just wish that I could be like, well, is this case interesting?
1: You're going to judge the case, yes, and then make a decision.

0: 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On North Steves Boulevard, south off Route 66, Olson's for Healthy Animals.
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15: In Flagstaff today, variable amounts of clouds and sunshine, watching for shower thunderstorm this afternoon, the high 89. Had a cloudy night, couple of showers and a thunderstorm in the area, below 58. Still a chance for shower and storm tomorrow, 88. In Cottonwood, another hot day.

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1: They're back. It is official. They are back. Online confessions. Everybody completely anonymous. We don't know who you are. We don't know where you live. We don't know your phone number. Nothing about you. And all we ask in return is 1,000% complete honesty, even if it hurts.
0: Yes.
1: Even if you've done something that you are ashamed of. Well, especially if you've done something you're ashamed of. Online confessions, here's what we got this morning. Lost my savings. Not to a scam or anything. I literally lost them.
0: What?
1: I've been withdrawing cash for years and stashing it in a safe place.
0: Oh, no.
1: I got drunk and then moved it. And I have no idea where to.
0: Oh.
1: $15,000-ish in the house that I can't find, and I'm about to move.
0: That's terrible.
1: 15 grand.
0: Ugh.
1: That's a lot of money.
0: That is a lot of money.
1: Next online confession. I sometimes lick my cat's head to imitate a mother cat grooming him. And he purrs his little heart out.
0: I feel like we had someone on the show at one point that was doing
1: that. We did, like, Deal Breakers or something?
0: Yes.
1: Oh,
0: we did.
1: We did? I don't even recall that.
0: And now we got another one.
1: It's probably the same guy.
0: What's wrong with people?
1: An incompetent colleague I manage doesn't realize I copy and paste every email I send her into Copilot. And I ask, redraft this for a colleague who can't take any critical feedback. Our working relationship has improved a lot since I started doing this.
0: Yeah. Hey, whatever you got to do. Use AI to your advantage.
1: That's what I would need to do. Because, like, every email I send out, it sounds angry. It comes across as like I'm a real jerk.
0: Yep.
1: Next online confession. I have this phobia of dead animals because when I was 11, my mom told me our pet guinea pig, Percy, had died. But she'd heard on the radio that if you warm them up, sometimes they can come back to life. So me and my sister laid him on the electric fireplace.
0: Oh my gosh.
1: And he started burning.
0: Ew.
1: That is morbid.
0: That is disturbing.
1: Fortunately, he was already passed on.
0: Ugh, still.
1: Mother-in-law gave me an unopened bottle of Bailey's she didn't want. Opened it when I got home. Tasted a bit odd.
0: Yeah.
1: It had a few lumps, but I drank it anyway.
0: Lumps?
1: Checked the bottle the next day. 17 years out of date.
0: Oh, my gosh. That's something that would happen with my mom. Do you remember when we were eating, like, Christmas dinner, and we had steak, and the A1 sauce was, like, five years expired?
1: Like, way old.
0: Way old.
1: She thought, she was like, well, that stuff never expires.
0: Yes, it does.
1: There's actually, it says
0: there's
1: right there on the bottle.
0: And we're not using that.
1: I've had to stop going to a favorite restaurant because my son has got himself a job washing dishes there. And I know how badly he washes the dishes at home.
0: Oh, boy.
1: You don't get that?
0: Yeah, no, I was just trying to piece it all together. Yeah. But, yeah. Yeah, that would disturb you. You're like, I know he's not doing a good job.
1: I once asked my next door neighbor how his wife was doing as I hadn't seen her around for a while. Turns out she died 11 years ago.
0: Oh my gosh.
1: What? 11 years?
0: You know what though? You think about people like in our neighborhood. Like we have one neighbor you never see, his wife.
1: Yeah, I actually saw her out gardening the other day.
0: You did?
1: I did. I know, it's weird.
0: I mean, I don't think we'd go 11 years, but some significant time could pass.
1: Yeah. Two more online confessions. When I get dressed, I put one sock on first, then the rest of my clothes, and then end with the final sock. Started
0: That's
1: this
0: weird.
1: A few years ago, and now I can't stop.
0: Yeah.
1: That's it like becomes, some weird OCD thing.
0: Yeah, I mean, I have things like that, and it becomes like superstitious. You know,
1: it's
0: you
1: your
0: feel
1: ritual.
0: Like if you don't follow it, something
1: have a bad
0: bad's going to happen.
1: Yeah.
0: Yeah, I get that.
1: Last one. Video of a beautiful part of the world came up on my Instagram feed. But it was so shaky, I couldn't stand to watch it. Literally yelled at my phone, hold your freaking camera steady. Went to click away, only to notice it was earthquake footage.
0: Oh, gosh.
1: I felt so guilty that I made a donation.
0: What? That's kind of funny.
1: All right, Tori has a situation with her husband, Finn. He is a liar, constantly lying about being sick. And I mean, like, really sick. Like, he's one of these people that'll go as far as saying, like, he has cancer.
0: Oh, my gosh.
1: Next level evil kind of stuff.
0: Bad.
1: So we're going to call this guy. Deal Breakers right around the corner.
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0: Oh, hey there. Hello and good morning. It's us, Rick and Carly, Colt Country 1075. Tori has a little issue with her husband. Her husband's name is Finn. Hi, Tori. Welcome to the show.
1: Hi. Thanks for having me.
0: Yeah. So tell us about your husband, Finn. What is he doing that's bothering you?
1: Well, on the whole, he's a wonderful husband. He does have this bad habit of lying about his health or other people's health. Like if we're in the middle of a conversation and somebody is like sick or talking about being sick, he'll be like, oh, like it'll be anything from like, oh, I think I have a cold. And he'll be like, oh, yeah, I have that too. Or I just got over that last week, even when he didn't. But it's gotten bigger too of like, you know, if somebody says that they just got diagnosed with something that's a little more serious, he might be like, oh, yeah, like my sister has that. Trying to one up them or outdo them, it feels like.
2: And that's not good.
1: Yeah, I don't like it. It makes me really uncomfortable. So
0: yeah. You run into people like this every once in a while.
2: True. And
0: I think it's good that you recognize this as a problem. I'm guessing that he does not recognize that. So let us have a shot at this guy. Give us just a couple minutes. We're going to call Finn and we'll get him on next.
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14: 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Texas smoke tradition on Highway 179 in the shadow of Bell Rock and Courthouse Butte in the village of Oak Creek.
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1: Tori's husband, Finn, is a liar, I guess you could say. Here's the situation. Anytime somebody is complaining about an ailment they have, or they're sick, or an operation, he says he's had the same thing or does have the same thing, all the way up to cancer. Yeah. So Tori has, I don't want to say hired us, she has asked us to help her with this situation. Let's call Finn.
2: Hello?
0: Hi, is this Finn?
2: Yeah, this is Finn. Who's this?
0: It's Rick and Carly.
1: Rick and Carly, man. We got you on the radio. Hello, Finn.
2: Okay. Hey, what's up?
1: Yeah.
0: So we've been chatting with your wife, and she, well, yeah.
1: He's like, what now?
0: He's like,
1: now?
0: I know this is not good. She's actually on the line if you want to say hi.
2: Hey, honey, what's up?
3: Hi.
1: So, Tori, tell him, I don't think it's a big ask what you want him to stop doing. Mm-hmm. Can you tell?
3: I don't either.
1: Can you tell Finn what he's doing and why it's wrong or why it's bothering you?
3: Well, I don't think it's going to be a surprise to you, Finn, because this isn't the first time we've had the conversation, but I really need you to stop lying about your health or trying to, like, relate to people by making up health stuff about, like, your family, all right? I think it's wrong. I think it gives people the wrong impression, and it sort of feels like you're taking away from what they're going through. By saying that you have the same thing. So I just want you to stop doing it.
2: Okay. I don't think it's that big of a deal. I just, you know, like, I want them to feel heard, and, like, I'm just really sympathetic of the situation, and I don't know, I just try to use it to connect and just, like, be a part of it too. It's just, like, a way, like, I feel like I help people that way. To know, like, they're not going through it alone.
3: Yeah, but if it's a lie and they find out, that could be even worse. It feels like you're trying to, like, I don't know, make it about you.
1: Isn't there something, Finn, that feels a little bit wrong about doing that? Somebody says they, you know, they have a tumor or something. You're like, yeah, I've got a tumor too. I got a bigger one. Or
0: yeah, it just doesn't. It feels yucky.
2: Yeah, I do see that. One time I did say, like, that my brother also had cancer. Cause,
0: what? And he didn't have,
2: I know,
0: cancer?
2: Okay, yeah, that was kind of bad.
0: That's really bad.
2: No, he didn't have cancer. And he,
0: oh, my gosh.
2: But I thought it would help the other person, make him feel like they,
0: no,
2: someone else is going through it, too.
1: That is
2: and
1: not helpful. No.
2: My
1: no.
2: brother kept getting flowers. Like,
0: what? See, so that's what happens, spiral, so. Finn. That's what happens. You can just listen to people and be sympathetic. You don't have to relate.
1: So you lied about your brother having cancer, and then people started sending him flowers? And what did your brother say about that?
2: Right. He wasn't really into it either. But
0: no,
2: at that point,
1: jeez.
2: I guess it was a lie, but it got out of control a little bit.
1: So
2: I didn't mean for that to happen. Really.
1: Right, of course. Do you see where your wife, Tori, is coming from then? Can you, I mean, this seems like an easy fix, right, Finn?
2: Yeah, for sure. I just can't let it get out of control, and I'll stop, you know, making up that I have issues.
0: Okay. It's
2: you're
0: probably
2: going to
0: take some practice, because this is your go-to, but
1: finally.
3: I've been trying to get this to happen for a while.
4: 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You hear why. Thanks for waking up with Rick and Carly. 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
1: The celebrity who has been in the hospital the last 4 months.
0: I remember talking about this, and then I just assumed that they left the hospital.
1: It's kind of a brief little thing, and then we all just kind of moved on. They've
0: right.
1: been there for 4 months.
0: We'll tell you who we're talking about in Showbiz Buzz on the way.
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1: Christina Applegate was hospitalized in late March, and she just got out 4 months later.
0: She was there for 4 months. We didn't even realize she was in the hospital. We know about her condition.
1: She has MS. But there's no real specifics as to why she was admitted in the first place. She has not released a statement. She's been battling MS since 2021. A few days after she went in, she did say, "Health issues are a constant for me, but I'm a strong chick. I'm getting stronger and better every day. I'm taking a moment to focus on my health, but I'll be back with more to say soon enough."
0: Didn't she just have a book that came out?
1: I've been reading that.
0: Okay.
1: You with the Sad Eyes. I'm almost through it. Travis Kelce has been talking about making a country album for months, which is interesting.
0: Believe it or not, he actually can sing.
1: Well, he sang a duet with Taylor at their wedding.
0: Yeah, I don't know what that sounded like.
1: Yeah. People are saying that was kind of a test run to see how the audience would respond.
0: Okay.
1: Another insider says that Taylor's friends in the music industry think he's underestimating how tough country music really is.
0: He's like, "I could do this."
1: They're like,
0: "How hard can it be?"
1: They're like, "You know, celebrity might get you through the front door, Travis, but it's not going to keep you on the charts."
0: Look who he's married to.
1: Well,
0: he'll
1: that's the
0: fine.
1: Thing. He thinks, "Well, Taylor Swift is my wife.
0: I've got it in.
1: The sky's the limit." Yeah. I don't think anyone would ever buy into him as far as having a music
0: career. He'd have to be really good.
1: And I just don't see him being really good. Maybe he can sing, but I don't think he's really good.
0: We got to let him throw it out there.
1: That's true.
0: And then we can judge.
1: Okay. Bradley Cooper and Gigi Hadid are sparking speculation they may have already tied the knot. So they have been spotted sporting new rings on their left hands. He's 51. She's 31, so...
0: it's perfect.
1: That's exactly what we do in Hollywood. They were snapped walking together in Paris. Both wore thin matching bands on their left ring fingers. They've been dating since October 2023 when they were spotted stepping out for a dinner date in New York City.
0: It's a good-looking couple.
1: Yeah, right they there. Really are.
0: Another one of God's little jokes. I love God's sense of humor.
1: Oh, yeah.
0: This is one that a lot of us experience. Happened to me yesterday. We'll share in just a few minutes.
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1: How many hours a month do we spend doing manual labor?
0: There is nothing that Rick hates more than manual labor.
1: My number's got to be pretty low.
0: Yeah, your number's low, but the average person spends 53 hours a month.
1: Wow.
0: That includes 32 hours working outside, mowing the lawn, gardening.
1: I do the yard work and the trash, and there's, you know, that fits into that category.
0: It does.
1: Not 50 hours a month.
0: No. And 21 hours working inside on things like laundry and cleaning.
1: Yeah, do some of that too. Wow. I'm doing better than I thought I was.
0: Yeah, look at you.
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0: Morning. Thanks so much for joining the show. 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
1: Why is it that when I have a sea of a floor to walk around on in the house,
0: yeah,
1: you got the whole floor, a nice, smooth, comfy carpet. I like our carpet. We got extra padding.
0: Yeah, we did.
1: Carly does a great job. She's always vacuuming, keeping it clean. And why is it there's this whole sea, this whole big floor, and there's just maybe one little object on that floor, like a Lego,
0: yeah,
1: or in our case, maybe a small piece of a dog bone Wally's
0: yeah,
1: left behind.
0: Yeah.
1: 100% that I'm going to step on that thing. Mm-hmm. I got the whole floor.
0: I do the same thing. You know what I keep stubbing my toe on?
1: What?
0: And it's totally my fault, but I will leave weights out.
1: Oh, that
0: like,
1: hurts,
0: there's a
1: yes,
0: pair of weights in our bedroom by our bed.
1: Yeah.
0: And I can't even tell you how many times I've stubbed
1: that
0: my toe.
1: That hurts, too.
0: Oh.
1: It is inevitable.
0: Yeah.
1: Whatever it is, you have the entire floor.
0: Mm-hmm.
1: And you will hit, and it'll bring you to your knees.
0: Yeah. It will sometimes.
1: Sometimes you feel like I might die from that. Whatever happened there, actually die. Okay, old people complaints. Boy, that's an old people complaint.
0: True,
1: right there, huh?
0: Specifically,
1: we're going to do old people complaints about grocery stores these days. We're going to hit this next.
2: It's your morning habit.
3: This is how I start my day.
4: They get me up every morning.

0: It's Northern Arizona's new country leader, Colt Country 1075.
1: Old people complaints about the grocery store these days, because things have changed over the years.
0: So this isn't what your standard grocery store shopper, like one of the things that I'll complain about is getting behind people that are too slow and they take up the entire aisle.
1: Yeah.
0: Or this isn't like those types of complaints.
1: No, but you'll probably relate to some of these.
0: Okay.
1: Self-checkout. It's a younger person's game. 62% of older folks say they prefer cashier-assisted checkout. Like, my mom is this way. She can't handle the self-checkout.
0: Is it because she feels like that has taken away jobs from real human beings, or is it because she doesn't understand the technology of it?
1: I think it's both.
0: It's both. Okay.
1: Yeah. Digital coupons.
0: Mm-hmm.
1: Some are more complex than others.
0: Some of them are ridiculous, like this loophole that you can't ever get to the end of.
1: I mean, I just hate that you have to have an app for every store on your phone. And then I swear I'll go into a store that I don't typically go to. So then when I try to scan the digital coupon, it asks me to update the app.
0: Yeah.
1: And then I have to wait for that. And it's just...
0: Or there's always fine print. It's, you know, you're trying to do it and you ask the cashier to come over and they're like, oh, yeah, it says this.
1: Oh, that's a digital coupon.
0: That's this.
1: There's normal coupons and then there's digital.

0: jokes there.
1: Sold out products. Older people can't deal with this.
0: They get mad.
1: They do, you know, because as you get older, you get more routine and you like what you like.
0: Where's my cornstarch?
1: So you don't want to have to...
0: It's always right there. Or if they move a product.
1: Oh, man.
0: Lord have mercy.
1: Yes.
0: Well, that's in aisle three now. It can't be in aisle
1: three.
0: I've been coming here for 14 years.
1: Right, exactly.
0: It's always right there.
1: Understaffing. Grandparents don't want to deal with longer checkout lines, slower service.
0: That was a big problem during COVID.
1: Yeah.
0: I remember, and what I hate is, like, when you go to an area where they have to unlock that, like, if it's some razors or something like that, and you have to wait for an attendant.
1: Yes.
0: And you're hitting the button and hitting the button. Nobody's coming.
1: That is annoying.
0: Oh, that is annoying.
1: It really is.
0: Yes.
1: One more thing that older people complain about as far as the grocery store, no grocery baggers. Now, those still exist in some stores, but there are a lot of stores where you have to bag yourself.
0: Big deal.
1: My mom has complained because it used to be, and I remember this as a kid growing up, they would say, like, ma'am, would you like me to take that out to the car for you?
0: Yeah, yeah. She's the type that would say, oh,
1: Every time, every time. They take it out, load it.
0: And is she the type that would pull out a tip for them? No.
1: Yeah. No, she did.
0: Oh, she did. She would tip. I would think that she wouldn't tip them.
1: No, she would.
0: Okay.
1: But she just liked that service.
0: Yeah. Well, that's going above and beyond. I remember back in the day when people used to fill your gas tank up.
1: You'd see, all up that and, stuff I'm uncomfortable with. I'm just like, nah.
0: It's my job.
1: I can do it on my own.
0: Is asking, where do you want to eat, an innocent question, or is it a trap? He said, she said's up in just minutes. Hang on.
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3: In Flagstaff today, variable amounts of clouds and sunshine, watching for shower thunderstorm this afternoon, the high 89. Another cloudy night, couple of showers and a thunderstorm in the area, below 58. Still a chance for a shower or storm tomorrow, 88. In Cottonwood, another hot day today, clouds and sun with an afternoon thunderstorm, the high 104. Prescott today, clouds and sun, an afternoon thunderstorm, and a high up 94.

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1: Spider-Man Brand New Day has just set a new record.
0: The biggest domestic box office opening ever with $360 million.
1: I thought Endgame was number one. Did it pass
0: Avengers
1: that
0: Avengers Endgame held the record before that with $357 million.
1: Okay, Spider-Man beat it.
0: Yep.
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1: Here we go again. It's time for some he said, she said. Throw a question out. Usually this is a question that pretty much pertains to all of us. You, me, Carly, Mary. Mary always throws the question out, and we'll do the best we can answering it honestly. Honest is the key word here. What do we have today, Mary?
2: Okay. Is asking, where do you want to eat, an innocent question or a trap?
0: Oh, an innocent question or a trap.
1: Have you seen that? I feel like I brought this up before, but have you seen the, I think it was like a TikTok video or something, where the guy sits in the car, his wife sits down in there, and he says, you'll never guess where I'm going to take you out to eat today. And whatever she says, he's like, yeah, that's where we're going.
0: What if she says some uber expensive place?
1: He says, guess again.
0: That's funny.
1: I don't know.
0: Yeah.
1: It didn't get that far.
0: Gosh,
1: but that's not a bad idea, though, for finding out. Because people, a lot of people are just indecisive.
0: Yeah.
1: All of us.
0: Yep.
1: We're busy with stuff.
0: Mm-hmm.
1: By the time we're going out to eat, our brains are fried. We've been working all day. I don't want to think about it. Just you pick, I'll eat. That's where I stand.
0: That's where you stand.
1: Yeah.
0: Yeah, I don't know that I would call it a trap. I do think sometimes it's a bit of a test.
1: How would it be a trap? What does that mean?
0: Yeah, do you think it's a... What do you think, Mary?
2: I mean, for me, it's an innocent question because I really just... I'm so indecisive and I want somebody to just make a decision.
0: Yeah.
1: Right.
2: I'm like,
1: yeah.
2: I'll eat it.
0: I don't
2: like,
0: think
2: I'm not a picky eater.
0: Well, that's
2: so
0: my
2: like,
0: thing. It's not that I'm indecisive,
2: I'd rather
0: but I don't
2: have somebody
0: care.
2: Just pick for me. But I get maybe the trap is like... I think because it's always said that like women never know where they want to eat. There's like all those jokes
1: has to make the decision.
2: It, you know? But true. Then they say something and then we're like, no, I don't want to eat there.
1: That's
0: yeah,
1: what happens.
0: That's it.
1: And you'll list off four or five restaurants. Mm-hmm. Not, well, no, yeah, we had Chinese last week. Or well, you come up with something then.
0: Right. I usually will choose a category or I'll tell you to choose a category. Like, okay, what category do you want? And you say Mexican food. And I'm like, okay, you want to have tacos? Or you want to go to this place?
1: Yeah, Carly will throw out like four or five different things, and then she says, I came up with that. You got to pick one.
0: Yeah.
2: That's fair. I'm like, A, B, or C.
0: A, B, or C. I did that part. Now you pick between
2: that
0: the final decision.
1: I close my eyes. The answer is always C when you don't know. I learned that in junior high.
0: Oh, that's good.
2: Okay.
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1: A 39-year-old man named Kyle Steffen was arrested after he created a homemade spike strip for his yard to keep neighborhood children off his lawn.
2: So what happens if they step on it? They get really hurt,
1: yeah.
2: Right?
1: So a mom called police to report that Kyle was yelling at her kids, and when they showed up, they saw a long piece of thick plastic set in the lawn with about 43-inch screws sticking up from the plastic.
2: Oh, my gosh. That sounds way dangerous.
1: Yes. Officers noticed tire tracks from bikes in the yard and said it appeared neighborhood kids were riding through the yard as a shortcut to a park, which was annoying Kyle. Kyle admitted to placing the device to keep kids off his lawn. He told the police he did not mean to injure anyone, only scare them.
2: So this was not for kids running or walking around. He was specifically, this was for kids on bicycles.
1: Yeah, but I mean, anything could happen.
2: Right, true.
1: He's been charged with a misdemeanor and could be looking at 180 days in jail or a $1,000 fine.
2: He's been watching too many movies.
1: Yeah.
2: Come on.
1: Get off my lawn.
2: Get off my lawn.
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20: 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You-

Back in the day, Potts Farm was a place to go. Load a truck up, hit the dirt road. Jump the barbed wire, spread the word. 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King in the can and the Marlboro man. Jack and Jim were a few good men. 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Better watch out for the boys in blue. And all this small town, he said, she said. 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Watch your mouth. 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I'm tired of talking, man. Y'all ain't listening. Them old

0: morning. Hope you're having a great day so far. 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
1: This doctor in Brazil has found a way to make surgery a little less intimidating for the kids.
0: I wish every doctor was like this guy, because what he's doing is something really
1: special. It's
0: pretty
1: magical, isn't it?
0: We'll share in what's trending on the way.
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1: Northern Arizona's new country leader, Cult Country 107.5. A doctor in Brazil found a simple way to make surgery a little less scary for kids. He lets them choose superhero or princess costumes to wear into the operating room. So he started the tradition 6 years ago after seeing how frightened kids were getting. He also takes time to explain each surgery in kid-friendly terms and insists that parents stay with their children until anesthesia begins. And then after the procedure, every child gets to keep the costume and take it home as a souvenir.
2: Smart.
1: Isn't that great? Yeah,
2: I love it.
1: A pair of ultra-rare identical twins just celebrated their first birthday after a very high-risk pregnancy. The parents were surprised when they found out they were expecting mono-mono twins. Now, mono-mono twins share both a single placenta and a single amniotic sac. And it only happens in about 1 in 10,000 pregnancies. The problem is having mono-mono twins can lead to serious complications from tangled umbilical cords. The two girls, Fiona and Phoebe, were born early and needed multiple weeks in the NICU. But 1 year later, the sisters are healthy and happy.
2: That's good.
1: Morning news anchor has gone viral for seemingly taking a snooze during a live broadcast.
2: She fell asleep standing up.
1: She was sitting. She's anchoring.
2: Okay.
1: And you know how they'll cut to a story and they come back and she's asleep.
2: That's the best.
1: Now, people are giving her grace for being a new mom because she just had a baby.
2: Oh, yeah, yeah. She's got that.
1: So she is Fox 13 Memphis anchor Dominique Dillon, and she is seen with her eyes closed, her head resting on her hands.
2: Yeah, you ladies, like if you're pregnant or you've just had a child,
1: you
2: get a pass on just about everything.
1: You really do. The person who shared the video is heard laughing in the background.
2: Okay, people are infladating these days. It's called infladating. We will tell you what that means coming up.
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0: Oh, hey there. Hello and good morning. It's us, Rick and Carly, Colt Country 1075.
1: There's a new term in the dating world, infladating.
0: Infladating.
1: Yes. So this is mixing inflation and dating, of course. And it's basically going out on a budget-friendly date. So a dating coach says this can be a positive shift in people's love lives because you're prioritizing being creative, connecting more instead of like financial flexing.
0: I feel like this is something that can work in a relationship that's already established. But if you're trying to, like at the very beginning, everybody's trying to impress each other. So I don't know if scaling back is the best thing in that situation.
1: Well, the dating coach says if you're going to do this, it's important to set the right expectations. Like, hey, I'm free on Friday, but I'm also,
0: we're only going to Taco Bell.
1: Like, I'm broke, but so if you're cool with this, don't like.
0: That's not very impressive, though. Like, if that's a guy.
1: Maybe it is, though, because it's honesty.
0: I don't know if anybody wants to hear that kind of honesty at the beginning.
1: I don't know.
0: Like, later on, if they're actually boyfriend, girlfriend, I feel like that can work.
1: I just think things have changed, Rick, since we've been, like, in the dating world. Now, a lot of people will do that first date is just, like, a coffee date, and you're not going out to, like, a full-blown dinner and movie.
0: I actually think that's fantastic.
1: Yeah. So, I think in that sense, you can infladate, and it can work just fine.
0: Okay. And then, but then you got to impress them after that. I don't know.
1: Get creative.
0: All right, we're going to get creative with some confessions this morning. That's right, they're back. Everybody completely anonymous, so spill the beans. It's okay. Nobody knows who you are. Online confessions are next.
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You're on Colt Country 107.5 with Rick and Carly in the morning. We like to play music that's actually good for you. That's why this next song has 15 grams of protein, 3 grams of carbs, and zero sugar. 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
1: Scott Eastwood is talking about Shia LaBeouf's method acting. Very annoying.
0: Yeah, so they both did the movie Fury. Uh-huh. And Scott Eastwood says that it almost resulted in them getting into a huge fist fight. He was right. Like, if you don't knock it off, I'm going to lose it on you.
1: Can you get out of character for 2 seconds and talk to me? Nope, can't do it.
0: Nope, method acting over here.
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0: Hello, thanks so much for joining the show. 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
1: They're back. It is official. They are back. Online confessions. Everybody completely anonymous. We don't know who you are. We don't know where you live. We don't know your phone number. Nothing about you. And all we ask in return is 1,000% complete honesty, even if it hurts.
0: Yes.
1: Even if you've done something that you are ashamed of. Well, especially if you've done something you're ashamed of. Online confessions. Here's what we got this morning. Lost my savings. Not to a scam or anything. I literally lost them.
0: What?
1: I've been withdrawing cash for years and stashing it in a safe place.
0: Oh, no.
1: I got drunk and then moved it. And I have no idea where to.
0: Oh.
1: $15,000-ish in the house that I can't find, and I'm about to move.
0: That's terrible.
1: 15 grand.
0: Ugh.
1: That's a lot of money.
0: That is a lot of money.
1: Next online confession. I sometimes lick my cat's head to imitate a mother cat grooming him, and he purrs his little heart out.
0: I feel like we had someone on the show at one point that was doing
1: what?
0: That.
1: We did, like, we deal did. Breakers or something?
0: Yes.
1: Oh,
0: we
1: man.
0: We did.
1: I don't even recall that.
0: And now we got another one.
1: It's probably the
0: What's
1: same
0: wrong
1: guy.
0: With people?
1: An incompetent colleague I manage doesn't realize I copy and paste every email I send her into Copilot, and I ask, redraft this for a colleague who can't take any critical feedback. Our working relationship has improved a lot since I started doing this.
0: Yeah. Hey, whatever you got to do, use AI to your advantage.
1: That's what I would need to do, because, like, every email I send out, it sounds angry. It comes across as like I'm a real jerk.
0: Yep.
1: Next online confession. I have this phobia of dead animals because when I was 11, my mom told me our pet guinea pig Percy had died. But she'd heard on the radio that if you warm them up, sometimes they can come back to life.
0: No.
1: So me and my sister laid him on the electric fireplace.
0: Oh my gosh.
1: And he started burning.
0: Ew.
1: That is morbid.
0: That is disturbing.
1: Fortunately, he was already passed on.
0: Ugh, still.
1: Mother-in-law gave me an unopened bottle of Bailey's she didn't want. Opened it when I got home. Tasted a bit odd.
0: Yeah.
1: It had a few lumps, but I drank it anyway.
0: Lumps?
1: Checked the bottle the next day. 17 years out of date.
0: Oh, my gosh. That's something that would happen with my mom. Do you remember when we were eating, like, Christmas dinner, and we had steak, and the A1 sauce was, like, five years expired?
1: Like, whale. She thought, she was like, well, that stuff never expires.
0: Yes it does.
1: There's actually, it says
0: there's
1: right there on the bottle.
0: And we're not using that.
1: I've had to stop going to a favorite restaurant because my son has got himself a job washing dishes there. And I know how badly he washes the dishes at home.
0: Oh, boy.
1: You don't get that?
0: Yeah, no, I was just trying to piece it all together. Yeah. But yeah, that would disturb you. You're like, I know
1: not
0: he's not doing a good
1: there.
0: Job.
1: I once asked my next door neighbor how his wife was doing, as I hadn't seen her around for a while. Turns out she died 11 years ago.
0: Oh my gosh.
1: What? 11 years?
0: You know what though? You think about people like in our neighborhood. Like, we have one neighbor, you never see his wife.
1: Yeah, I actually saw her out gardening the other day.
0: You did?
1: I did. I know, it's weird.
0: I mean, I don't think we'd go 11 years, but some significant time could pass.
1: Yeah. Two more online confessions. When I get dressed, I put one sock on first, then the rest of my clothes, and then end with the final sock. Started
0: That's
1: this
0: weird.
1: A few years ago, and now I can't stop.
0: Yeah.
1: That's some weird OCD thing.
0: Yeah, I mean, I have things like that, and it becomes, like, superstitious. You know,
1: it's
0: you
1: your
0: feel
1: ritual.
0: Like if you don't follow it,
1: you're gonna
0: something
1: have a bad
0: bad's going to happen.
1: Yeah.
0: Yeah, I get that.
1: Last one. Video of a beautiful part of the world came up on my Instagram feed. But it was so shaky, I couldn't stand to watch it. Literally yelled at my phone, hold your freaking camera steady. Went to click away, only to notice it was earthquake footage.
0: Oh, gosh.
1: I felt so guilty that I made a donation.
0: What? That's
1: kind of
0: funny.
1: All right, Tori has a situation with her husband, Finn. He is a liar, constantly lying about being sick.

0: South off Route 66. Olson's for healthy animals.
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9: In Flagstaff today, variable amounts of clouds and sunshine, watching for shower thunderstorm this afternoon, the high 89. Had a cloudy night, couple of showers and a thunderstorm in the area, below 58. Still a chance for shower storm tomorrow, 88. In Cottonwood, another hot day today, clouds and sun with an afternoon thunderstorm, the high 104. Prescott today, clouds and sun, an afternoon thunderstorm, and a high up 94.

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1: What age are people most adventurous?
2: 34.
1: 34 is the number, huh?
2: Yeah, we spend more than $2,000 a year on adventurous activities like trips, rock climbing, skydiving, trying exotic foods. But 34 is kind of the peak.
1: You get to my age, so I'm in my 50s now, and I don't take a chance on anything. It's like I want to live for another 20, 30 years if
2: once
1: I can.
2: Once in a while, I surprise myself, like when we went ziplining in Mexico.
1: Yeah, I was shocked that you did that, too.
2: But, you know, for the most part, I'm pretty mellow.
1: You're closer to 34 than I am, though.
2: Yes,
1: I am. That's probably why.
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1: Tori has a little issue with her husband. Her husband's name is Finn. Hi, Tori. Welcome to the show.
2: Hi. Thanks for having me.
1: Yeah. So tell us about your husband, Finn. What is he doing that's bothering you?
2: Well, on the whole, he's a wonderful husband. He does have this bad habit of lying about his health or other people's health. Like if we're in the middle of a conversation and somebody is like sick or talking about being sick, he'll be like, oh, like it'll be anything from like, oh, I think I have a cold. And he'll be like, oh, yeah, I have that too. Or I just got over that last week, even when he didn't. But it's gotten bigger too of like, you know, if somebody says that they just got diagnosed with something that's a little more serious, he might be like, oh, yeah, like my sister has that. It's like trying to one up them or outdo them. It feels like, and
0: that's not good.
2: Yeah, I don't like it. It makes me really uncomfortable. So
3: yeah.
1: Well, you run into people like this every once in a while.
0: True. And
1: I think it's good that you recognize this as a problem. I'm guessing that he does not recognize that. So let us have a shot at this guy. Give us just a couple minutes. We're going to call Finn and we'll get him on next.
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0: Morning. 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
1: Tori's husband, Finn, is a liar, I guess you could say. Here's the situation. Anytime somebody is complaining about an ailment they have, or they're sick, or an operation, he says he's had the same thing or does have the same thing, all the way up to cancer. Yeah. So Tori has, I don't want to say hired us, she has asked us to help her with this situation. Let's call Finn.
0: Hi, is this Finn?
2: Yeah, this is Finn. Who's this?
0: It's Rick and Carly.
1: Rick and Carly, man. We got you on the radio. Hello, Finn.
2: Okay. Hey, what's up?
1: Yeah.
0: So we've been chatting with your wife, and she... Well, yeah.
1: He's like, what now?
0: He's like, I know this is not good. She's actually on the line if you want to say hi.
2: Hey, honey, what's up?
3: Hi.
1: So, Tori, tell him, I don't think it's a big ask what you want him to stop doing. Mm-hmm. Can you tell?
3: I don't either.
1: Can you tell Finn what he's doing and why it's wrong or why it's bothering you?
3: Well, I don't think it's going to be a surprise to you, Finn, because this isn't the first time we've had the conversation, but I really need you to stop lying about your health or trying to, like, relate to people by making up health stuff about, like, your family, all right? I think it's wrong. I think it gives people the wrong impression, and it sort of feels like you're taking away from what they're going through by saying that you have the same thing. So I just want you to stop doing it.
2: Okay, I don't think it's that big of a deal. I just, you know, like, I want them to feel heard, and, like, I'm just really sympathetic of the situation, and I don't know, I just try to use it to connect and just, like, be a part of it, too. It's just, like, a way, like, I feel like I help people that way, to know, like, they're not going through it alone.
3: Yeah, but if it's a lie and they find out, that could be even worse. It feels like you're trying to, like, I don't know, make it about you.
1: Isn't there something, Finn, that feels a little bit wrong about doing that? Somebody says they, you know, they have a tumor or something, and you're like, yeah, I've got a tumor, too. I got a bigger one. Or
0: yeah, it just doesn't, it feels yucky.
2: Yeah, I do see that. One time I did say, like, that my brother also had cancer. Cause,
0: what? And he didn't have cancer?
2: Okay, yeah, that was kind of bad.
0: That's really bad.
2: No, he didn't have cancer. And he,
0: oh, my gosh.
2: But I thought it would help the other person, make him feel like they, someone else is going through it, too.
1: That is not helpful.
0: No.
2: My brother kept getting flowers. Like,
0: what? See, that's what happens, Finn. That's what happens. You can just listen to people and be sympathetic. You don't have to relate.
1: So you lied about your brother having cancer, and then people started sending him flowers? And what did your brother say about that?
2: Right. He wasn't really into it either. But at that point,
1: jeez.
2: I guess it was a lie, but it got out of control a little bit.
1: So
2: I didn't mean for that to happen. Really.
1: Right, of course. Do you see where your wife, Tori, is coming from then? Can you, I mean, this seems like an easy fix, right, Finn?
2: Yeah, for sure. I just can't let it get out of control, and I'll stop, you know, making up that I have issues.
0: Okay. It's
2: you're
0: probably going to take some practice, because this is your go-to, but...
1: Finally.
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19: 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Here's another one from the Colt Stables.

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2: Yes, I'm hoping that they really did tie the knot. We'll present the evidence in Showbiz Buzz just a few minutes away.
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1: The biggest lottery win in the United States history.
0: It was $2.04
1: billion. What?
0: The Powerball jackpot won in 2022 in California.
1: Wow.
0: And then the next two biggest happened last year, $1.817 billion in Arkansas.
1: I think earlier this year, just like a couple weeks ago or a week ago, somebody got $1.2 billion.
0: Yeah, but these beat that. And then $1.787 billion. And that was split by two tickets in Missouri and Texas.
1: I got to buy a lottery ticket.
0: I do too.
1: Man.
2: Get your country here. Yeehaw.

0: Northern Arizona's new country leader, Colt Country 107.5. Christina Applegate was hospitalized in late March, and she just got out 4 months later.
1: She was there for 4 months. We didn't even realize she was in the hospital. I mean, we know about her condition.
0: She has MS. But there's no real specifics as to why she was admitted in the first place. She has not released a statement. She's been battling MS since 2021. A few days after she went in, she did say, "Health issues are a constant for me, but I'm a strong chick. I'm getting stronger and better every day. I'm taking a moment to focus on my health, but I'll be back with more to say soon enough."
1: Didn't she just have a book that came out?
0: I've been reading that.
1: Okay.
0: You with the sad eyes. I'm almost through it. Travis Kelce has been talking about making a country album for months, which is interesting.
1: Believe it or not, he actually can sing.
0: Well, he sang a duet with Taylor at their wedding.
1: Yeah, I don't know what that sounded like.
0: Yeah. People are saying that was kind of a test run to see how the audience would respond.
1: Okay.
0: Another insider says that Taylor's friends in the music industry think he's underestimating how tough country music really is.
1: He's like, "I could do this."
0: They're like,
1: "How hard can it be?"
0: They're like, "You know, celebrity might get you through the front door, Travis, but it's not going to keep you on the charts."
1: Look who he's married to.
0: Well,
1: He'll be fine.
0: He thinks, "Well, Taylor Swift is my wife.
1: I've got it in.
0: The sky's the limit." Yeah. I don't think anyone would ever buy into him as far as having a music
1: career. He'd have to be really good.
0: And I just don't see him being really good. Maybe he can sing, but I don't think he's really good.
1: We got to let him throw it out there.
0: That's true.
1: And then we can judge.
0: Okay. Bradley Cooper and Gigi Hadid are sparking speculation they may have already tied the knot. So they have been spotted sporting new rings on their left hands. He's 51. She's 31, so...
1: It's perfect.
0: That's exactly what we do in Hollywood. They were snapped walking together in Paris. Both wore thin matching bands on their left ring fingers. They've been dating since October 2023 when they were spotted stepping out for a dinner date in New York City.
1: It's a good looking couple.
0: Yeah, right they there. Really are.
1: Things that are not easy to elegantly get out of. So one example is like a beanbag chair.
0: Oh, you know,
1: It's impossible to look cool getting out of a beanbag chair.
0: So true.
1: We've got more coming up.
2: Bet you can't do it. We bet you can't hit the snooze button in the morning. Not with Rick and Carly. Northern Arizona's official wake up. 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
1: Things that are not easy to elegantly get out of. Yesterday, I was trying to get out of a beanbag chair, yeah. And it looked like a baby giraffe trying to walk around the forest.
2: Yes.
1: So it got me to thinking, what are some other things that, especially adults, you know, taller people, or things that are not easy to get out of it and look good, look cool, right? A kayak.
2: True. Yeah.
1: Right?
2: Yeah.
1: An air mattress.
2: Oh, man. Those are really tough. That's kind of like a beanbag.
1: How about a low camping chair? One of those way down there.
2: I'm always making, like, sounds, too. Like,
1: Yeah, well, that helps you get out.
2: Yeah, I think so.
1: Sleeping bag. Sometimes just getting out of the sleeping bag is
2: Boy, I haven't been in a sleeping bag in decades.
1: It's been
2: a while, I don't think. Yeah.
1: Restaurant booth. Sometimes
2: if it's just not right,
1: it's weird,
2: tight,
1: you know?
2: Yeah.
1: An airplane window seat.
2: Yes, because, like, you're way in there.
1: Especially if others, like, you got to get up and go to the bathroom and other people are in the way.
2: That's part of the reason I don't like the window seat.
1: Bounce houses.
2: Oh, yeah.
1: Getting out of those.
2: Again, it's like...
1: Hammock.
2: Yeah.
1: Those are tough to get out of. And look cool.
2: Oh, you can't
1: look
2: happening. Cool. No.
1: And waterbed.
2: Oh, my gosh. I remember the waterbeds.
1: Do they still have waterbeds?
2: No.
1: Okay, old people complaints about grocery stores these days. We're going to hit this next.
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0: Morning. Hope you're having a great day so far. We're Rick and Carly on Cult Country 107.5. Old people complaints about the grocery store these days because things have changed over the years.
1: So this isn't what your standard grocery store shopper, like one of the things that I'll complain about is getting behind people that are too slow and they take up the entire aisle. Yeah. Or this isn't like those types of complaints.
0: No, but you'll probably relate to some of these.
1: Okay.
0: Self-checkout. It's a younger person's game. 62% of older folks say they prefer cashier-assisted checkout. Like, my mom is this way. She can't handle the self-checkout.
1: Is it because she feels like that has taken away jobs from real human beings, or is it because she doesn't understand the technology of it?
0: I think it's both.
1: It's both. Okay.
0: Yeah. Digital coupons.
1: Mm-hmm.
0: Some are more complex than others.
1: Some of them are ridiculous, like this loophole that you can't ever get to the end of.
0: I mean, I just hate that you have to have an app for every store on your phone. And then I swear I'll go into a store that I don't typically go to. So then when I try to scan the digital coupon, it asks me to update the app.
1: Yeah.
0: And then I have to wait for that, and it's just...
1: Or there's always fine print. It's, you know, you're trying to do it, and you ask the cashier to come over, and they're like, oh, yeah, it says this,
0: that's
1: this,
0: a digital
1: this,
0: coupon.
1: That's this.
0: There's normal coupons, and then there's digital coupons.
1: There's 14
0: coupons.
1: Different kinds of coupons.
0: Yes.
1: Just give me the best price.
0: I know.
1: I agree with old people on that one.
0: Probably shows we're old.
1: But I don't care.
0: Shopping carts with bad wheels. Now, this is kind of something that
1: I've
0: been
1: that too.
0: Dealing with forever. So that's not a new technology thing. But you get one with a janky wheel and you're just like,
1: argh! The best shopping carts are at Target. They're smooth and solid. There's never a bad one.
0: That's true.
1: They have a good feel to it. It's like, I don't know if it's the rubber or the plastic is just better.
0: All the more reason to go to Target. I'll go anytime.
1: And I don't even like going to Target, but I do like the shopping carts there.
0: Sold out products. Older people can't deal with this.
1: They get mad.
0: because as you get older, you get more routine and you like what you like.
1: Where's my cornstarch?
0: So you don't want to have
1: to... It's always right there. Or if they move a product.
0: Oh, man.
1: Lord have mercy.
0: Yes.
1: Well, that's in aisle three now. It can't be in aisle three. I've been coming here for 14 years.
0: Right, exactly.
1: It's always right there.
0: Understaffing. Grandparents don't want to deal with longer checkout lines, slower service.
1: That was a big problem during COVID.
0: Yeah.
1: I remember, and what I hate is like when you go to an area where they have to unlock that, like if it's some razors or something like that, and you have to wait for an attendant.
0: Yes.
1: And you're hitting the button and hitting the button. Nobody's coming.
0: That is annoying.
1: Oh, that is annoying.
0: It really is.
1: Yes.
0: One more thing that older people complain about as far as the grocery store. No grocery baggers. Now, those still exist in some stores, but there are a lot of stores where you have to bag yourself.
1: Big deal.
0: My mom has complained because it used to be, and I remember this as a kid growing up, they would say like, ma'am, would you like me to take that out to the car for you?
1: Yeah, yeah. She's the type that would say,
0: every time, every time they take it out, load it.
1: And is she the type that would pull out a tip for them? No.
0: Yeah. She did.
1: Oh, she did. She would tip. I would think that she wouldn't tip them.
0: No, she would.
1: Okay.
0: But she just liked that service.
1: Yeah. Well, that's going above and beyond. I remember back in the day when people used to fill your gas tank up.
0: You'd see,
1: pull
0: all
1: up
0: that
1: and,
0: stuff I'm uncomfortable with. I'm just like, nah.
1: It's my job.
0: I can do it on my own.
1: Is asking, where do you want to eat, an innocent question, or is it a trap? He said, she said's up in just minutes. Hang on.
2: Finally, a reason not to be glued to your phone. You hear why. 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
5: In Flagstaff today, variable amounts of clouds and sunshine, watching for shower thunderstorm this afternoon, the high 89. Another cloudy night, couple of showers and a thunderstorm in the area, the low 58. Still a chance for shower storm, tomorrow 88. In Cottonwood, another hot day today, clouds and sun with an afternoon thunderstorm, the high 104. Prescott today, clouds and sun, an afternoon thunderstorm, and a high of 94.

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1: Protein maxing is, this is a thing now. This is the new trend.
0: Yes, you'll probably see it all over TikTok where people try to eat as much protein as possible. I hate to be like a bandwagoner, but I'm totally on this.
1: You're there. You've been talking about protein like every day for a couple months now.
0: Yeah.
1: That is the thing right
0: that
1: now.
0: That is the thing.
1: Protein.
0: And you know what?
1: It's good
0: a lot
1: for
0: better.
1: You. Yeah.
0: I do.
2: Here we go.
3: New music. New country. 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

0: Hey there. Hello and good morning. It's us, Rick and Carly, Colt Country 1075.
1: Here we go again. It's time for some he said, she said. Throw a question out. Usually this is a question that pretty much pertains to all of us. You, me, Carly, Mary. Mary always throws the question out, and we'll do the best we can answering it honestly. Honest is the key word here. What do we have today, Mary?
2: Okay. Is asking, where do you want to eat, an innocent question or a trap?
3: Oh, an innocent question or a trap.
0: Have you seen that? I feel like I brought this up before, but have you seen the, I think it was like a TikTok video or something, where the guy sits in the car, his wife sits down in there, and he says, you'll never guess where I'm going to take you out to eat today. And whatever she says, he's like, yeah, that's where we're going.
3: What if she says some uber expensive place?
0: He says, guess again.
3: That's funny.
0: I don't know.
3: Yeah.
0: Didn't get that far.
3: Gosh,
0: but that's not a bad idea, though, for finding out. Because people, a lot of people are just indecisive.
3: Yeah.
0: All of us.
3: Yep.
0: We're busy with stuff.
3: Mm-hmm.
0: By the time we're going out to eat, our brains are fried. We've been working all day. I don't want to think about it. Just you pick, I'll eat. That's where I stand.
3: That's where you stand.
0: Yeah.
3: Yeah, I don't know that I would call it a trap. I do think sometimes it's a bit of a test.
0: How would it be a trap? What does that mean?
3: Yeah, do you think it's a... What do you think, Mary?
2: I mean, for me, it's an innocent question because I really just... I'm so indecisive and I want somebody to just make a decision.
3: Yeah.
0: Right.
2: I'm like,
0: yeah.
2: I'll eat it.
3: I don't
2: like,
3: think
2: I'm not a picky eater.
3: Well, that's
2: so
3: my
2: like,
3: thing. It's not that I'm indecisive,
2: pick. I'd rather
3: I don't
2: have somebody
3: care.
2: Just pick for me. But I get maybe the trap is like... I think because it's always said that like women never know where they want to eat. There's like all these jokes about
0: the decision.
2: It, you know? But then they say something and then we're like, no, I don't want to eat there.
0: That's what happens.
3: That's it.
0: And that you'll list off four or five restaurants. Mm-hmm. Now, well, no, yeah, we had Chinese last week. Or well, you come up with something then.
3: Right. I usually will choose a category or I'll tell you to choose a category. Like, okay, what category do you want? And you say Mexican food. And I'm like, okay, do you want to have tacos? Or you want to go to this place?
0: Yeah, Carly will throw out like four or five different things. And then she says, I came up with that. You got to pick one.
3: Yeah.
2: That's fair. I'm like A, B, or C.
3: A, B, or C. I did that part. Now you pick between
2: that
3: the final decision.
0: I close my eyes. The answer is always C when you don't know. I learned that in junior high.
3: Oh, that's good.
2: Okay.
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0: Northern Arizona's new country leader, Colt Country 107.5. Over the past few weeks, a man and a woman have broken into grocery stores to steal toilet paper and paper towels.
1: Well, we're back to that again, huh?
0: Yes. They ended up in this high-speed chase with cops a couple days ago.
1: You start throwing rolls of toilet paper out the window.
0: Yeah.
1: Nailing the cops. Just throw them out. Oh, it's valuable, though.
0: The guy turns out to be a 50-year-old man named Ira Glover. He was stealing the toilet paper because he owns a janitorial company and he was looking to get free inventory.
1: Okay.
0: He has done this before. He was busted for stealing toilet paper back in March as well, and he was on probation for that. Charges against Ira and the woman are still pending.
1: You're going to be a thief. Like, would toilet paper ever enter your mind as to what you're going to go steal?
0: Definitely not.
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0: Yes.
1: That's even worse.
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1: A doctor in Brazil found a simple way to make surgery a little less scary for kids. He lets them choose superhero or princess costumes to wear into the operating room. So he started the tradition 6 years ago after seeing how frightened kids were getting. He also takes time to explain each surgery in kid-friendly terms and insists that parents stay with their children until anesthesia begins. And then after the procedure, every child gets to keep the costume and take it home as a souvenir.
0: Smart.
1: Isn't that great?
0: Yeah, I love it.
1: A pair of ultra-rare identical twins just celebrated their first birthday after a very high-risk pregnancy. The parents were surprised when they found out they were expecting mono-mono twins. Now, mono-mono twins share both a single placenta and a single amniotic sac. And it only happens in about 1 in 10,000 pregnancies. The problem is having mono-mono twins can lead to serious complications from tangled umbilical cords. The two girls, Fiona and Phoebe, were born early and needed multiple weeks in the NICU. But 1 year later, the sisters are healthy and happy.
0: That's good.
1: Morning news anchor has gone viral for seemingly taking a snooze during a live broadcast.
0: Fell asleep standing up.
1: She was sitting. She's anchoring.
0: Okay.
1: And you know how they'll cut to a story and they come back and she's asleep.
0: That's the best.
1: Now people are giving her grace for being a new mom because she just had a baby.
0: Oh, yeah. Yeah. She's got that.
1: So she is Fox 13 Memphis anchor Dominique Dillon. And she is seen with her eyes closed, her head resting on her hands.
0: Yeah. You ladies, like if you're pregnant or you've just had a child.
1: Yeah. You can.
0: You get a pass on just about
1: really
0: everything.
1: You really do. The person who shared the video is heard laughing in the background.
0: Big thank you for hanging out with us again this morning. Podcast is up and ready to go. So if you missed some of the show or you heard a couple things that you really liked, you want to hear them again, podcast is perfect for you. Search Rick and Carly. Again, that's Rick and Carly.
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0: 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A little past 10 o'clock, I'm Jennifer Grant with Sam Hunt. Body like a back road, you're riding the colt.
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0: 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It's Cool Country 107.5. Zach Top at South of Sanity. It's Jennifer Grant hanging out with you. 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

0: Northern Arizona's new country leader, Cole Country 107.5. That's Luke Bryan with Country You Man. My name is Jennifer Grant. 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

Your home for Brink and Carly in the morning. It's Cold Country 107.5, a little past 11. I'm Jennifer Grant with Cole Swindell. She had me at Heads, Carolina. You're riding the Colt.

0: You got Gabby Barrett, who I'm really glad to have back. I know she's got some new music coming out soon, so glad to have her back. Check it out tonight for yourself. Backstage Country, 6 to 10. Elena and Gabby Barrett right here on Cool Country.
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4: Chino Valley this afternoon, variable clouds with sunshine along with a shower, thunderstorm, very warm again, high 94. A couple of showers and thunderstorms tonight, low 67. Variable clouds, chance of a shower, thunderstorm tomorrow afternoon, the high 93. Flagstaff this afternoon, variable clouds, the sun with a thunderstorm, the high 89. And in Oak Creek, clouds, the sun with a thunderstorm this afternoon, the high 93.

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0: Your hope for Rick and Carly in the morning. It's Cold Country 107.5 with Parker McCollum and Killen Maine. 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We've got coming up at 12 noon the All Request Country Star Cafe. 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

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Got the Elle Request Country Star Cafe coming up at noon right now. Hardy, Eric Church, Morgan Wallen, and Tim McGraw. 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
11: Chino Valley this afternoon, variable clouds with sunshine along with a shower, thunderstorm, very warm again, high 94. A couple of showers and thunderstorms tonight, low 67. Variable clouds, chance of a shower, thunderstorm tomorrow afternoon, the high 93. Flagstaff this afternoon, variable clouds, the sun with a thunderstorm, the high 89. And in Oak Creek, clouds, the sun with a thunderstorm this afternoon, the high 93.

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0: 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It's Cool Country 107.5. Alexander Kay, head straight for the heart. 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
14: Chino Valley this afternoon, variable clouds with sunshine along with a shower, a thunderstorm, very warm again, high 94. A couple of showers and thunderstorms tonight, low 67. Variable clouds, chance of a shower, thunderstorm tomorrow afternoon, the high 93. Flagstaff this afternoon, variable clouds and sun with a thunderstorm, the high 89. And in Oak Creek, clouds and sun with a thunderstorm this afternoon, the high 93.

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0: Your home for Rick and Carly in the morning. It's Cold Country 107.5 with Zach John King and Get to Drinking. All right. Well, my name is Jennifer Grant. According to a new study, and I admit I'm guilty of this, average American spends about $1,175 a year ordering takeout and delivery. Yeah, works out to about $70,000 in your lifetime. That's a sobering number. If you spend more than $100 a month on delivery, might be even more than that. 82% of people said they order food at least twice a month. Yeah, guilty as charged. And the top three reasons for ordering food, you're craving something specific, you're too lazy to cook, and you don't have time.
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2: Isn't that a daisy?
3: Chino Valley this afternoon, variable clouds with sunshine along with a shower, thunderstorm, very warm again, high 94. A couple of showers and thunderstorms tonight, low 67. Variable clouds, chance of a shower, thunderstorm tomorrow afternoon, the high 93. Flagstaff this afternoon, variable clouds and sun with a thunderstorm, the high 89. And in Oak Creek, clouds and sun with a thunderstorm this afternoon, the high 93.

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10: In Flagstaff tonight, considerable cloudiness, a couple of showers, and even a locally heavy thunderstorm roaming the area, below 58. Variable clouds tomorrow with a shower thunderstorm, particularly in the afternoon, the high 88. Sedona tonight, mostly cloudy with a couple of showers and a thunderstorm, low 68, and chill bound tonight. Considerable cloudiness, a couple of showers and a thunderstorm in the area, the low 60 south.

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0: Finally, a reason not to be glued to your phone. 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